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0: 100.7 LEV, Selena and Crockett, 743. Happy Friday. It is time for a Disaster Piece Theater. And Ed Sheeran is coming to the Link in Philly on Saturday, September 19th. We have your tickets.
1: All right, we are doing a little bit of Disaster Piece. How are you feeling as an actor today, Selena?
0: Feeling good. Feeling good. Got my chops all polished. What an actor saying.
1: Feeling good. I'm feeling good. All right, well, we are throwing this one back here. We are celebrating. We've got Ed Sheeran. We've been doing Ed Sheeran stuff all week, but it's Jack Black's birthday today. How old is Jack Black today, Selena?
0: I would say 52.
1: He's 57 years old today. How about some hashtag fun facts on Jack Black here? Hashtag. His parents, Judith Love Cohen and Thomas William Black, were both aerospace engineers. His mom helped create the abort guidance system that rescued the Apollo 13 astronauts.
0: How about that story? That's why he's so smart.
1: He loves Disneyland so much that he celebrated his 50th birthday there, attempting the 50 challenge of riding 50 rides in just a few days.
0: I like that idea.
1: That totally aligns with him, right? Because you feel like he's just such a fun guy.
0: Yeah.
1: We tried to have a little fun with this one. He certainly had a lot of fun in this movie. Can you tell us what movie this is from?
2: What is your name?
0: Luigi.
2: Not sure if you know who I am, but I'm about to marry.

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0: New York. Harry. Madison Square Garden.
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Hey, it's Kara. 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

I'm Kara Hart. 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